Hello, this is DJ So-So, and you're listening to KJHK 90.7 Lawrence. You just heard Prayer in Open D by Phoebe Bridgers and Souvenir by Boy Genius. I played those specifically because I am actually seeing Phoebe Bridgers in Chicago this weekend, and I am just beyond ecstatic about that. Other than that, I have a few reminders for you guys. We have our Day on the Hill event coming up on October 6th in the Booth Stadium, so be sure to come check out some really cool artists we have playing there. Anyway, keep it locked. I'm going to keep playing some more mellow, sad music for the Big Sad Set, 7 to 9 p.m. Keep it locked.

This is DJ Soso at KJHK 90.7 Lawrence. You just listened to some Radiohead, some Slow Dive, and that was Sober to Death by Car Seat Headrest. Next up, I am going to play a little bit more Phoebe Bridgers just because I am so excited for my concert. So here is Kyoto, the Copycat Killer version. Keep it locked.

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Hello again. You just heard one of my favorite artists. That's Elliott Smith. That's Waltz number one. This summer, I actually got a figure eight tattoo for him because he is one of my favorite songwriters or guitar players of all time. So during Friday night, 7 to 9, if you want to hear more Elliott Smith, more Phoebe Bridgers, be sure to listen right here. Next up, I'm going to play, because it's on theme, I'm going to play Figure Eight by Paramore, because this is me shouting you out if you're listening. Haha. Anyway, you guys keep it locked. This is DJ So-So, not 7 to 9, Big Sad Set.

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It's so hard to believe I have to grow up this way. I moved out and I made some new friends.

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0: Now, this is New York. This is like the house music capital. You got to work it. 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I don't got to do anything. 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

Hello, that was Frou Frou Foxes in Midsummer Fires by Cockatoo Twins, and I love that song. I think it just sounds like I'm like living in a dream. It's just like so like magical and mystical and cool. I really have been getting into Cockatoo Twins lately. You'll probably be hearing more of that on my sets. Anyway, this is 90.7 KJHK Lawrence.

Okay, hello again. I'm kind of talking a lot this set, but I just wanted to come on and talk about Regina Spektor because she's so good and no one ever talks about her. Shout out to my mom because she really got me into that pretty early. My mom has great, great music taste. Next up, I'm gonna put some Big Thief, Adrian Lenker, maybe Beach House on to kind of mellow the rest of the night out and keep it locked. 90.7 KJHK Lawrence.

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9: Guys, I think we nailed it.

All right, hello again. That was some Wilco and some The Shins for you. Next up, I am going to play one of Olivia Rodrigo's new songs from her, like, amazing new album. I really enjoyed it. I'm going to play The Cure. And then I'm going to finish it out with the, like, longest song ever by Ethel Kane, because it's really, like, a big sad moment there, and it's what my set's all about, so... Anyway, keep it locked till next week. Bye, 90.7 KGHK Lawrence.

0: All right, Frankie, you got to listen to me here. You got to listen to sense, all right? You got to do what you know is right. You're going to go home. You're going to sit down. You're going to get your wife. You're going to get your gabagool. 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Capiche?
1: I don't know, Tone. I'm more of a KPI guy. I don't really mess around with none of that.
0: Frankie, listen to me. You're going to listen to KJHK, all right? All
1: right? KJHK, what even channel is that on? 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
0: Frankie, listen to me. 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Look into my eyes. Look
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What's up? This is DJ Flying V. I've got something super exciting to tell you about before we kick off the jams. There's a concert coming up at KU, Day on the Hill, and the headliner is Turnstile, and the other bands playing are Slater and Die Spits. Really great. You're gonna hear some of them tonight. It's Tuesday, October 6th at Booth Stadium. You can get your tickets on KUConferenceCenter.com under the Concerts tab. And I'm going, and I am super stoked. I've got a couple of these artist songs queued up for you guys. We're going kind of hardcore tonight. I feel like it's kind of the point in the semester where everybody's a little fried, and hopefully this is going to kind of shock your system and get you back into the groove. So coming up, we've got Saint Loser by Slater. Slater's actually from Kirkwood, Missouri. Oh, Missouri. Then after that, we've got Throw Yourself to the Sword by Die Spits. The title for this comes from a line in Pretty Little Liars, which I think is kind of hilarious. And then after that, Kingslayer by Bring Me the Horizon and Baby Metal. Baby Metal kind of rules. Their producer says that the band is divinely guided by a deity that appeared to him in a dream called the Fox God. I don't know what that's about, but that's awesome. But they're also the first Japanese act in history to headline a sold-out show in Wembley Stadium. And actually, tomorrow, KU is going to be playing Arizona State University at Wembley. Rock chalk. Hopefully we'll win that one. But this is 90.7 KJHK. I'm DJ Flying V, and you better keep it locked.

Just heard Saint Loser by Slater, Throw Yourself to the Sword by Die Spits, and Kingslayer by Bring Me the Horizon and Baby Metal. Coming up, we've got Cult of Celebrity by Lambrini Girls, Reckless Running by Iguana Death Cult, and Slam and Worm by Zero... Oh my god, these hiccups are killing me. By Zero Boys. Zero Boys, Slam and Worm. Song came out in 1982, and it... Oh my god, it references early hardcore scene mosh pit stuff. Like just moves, I guess. I'm sorry, I'm not in the scene. Don't get mad at me. Yeah, you're listening to KJHK 90.7 FM Lawrence. This is DJ Flying V trying not to die of the hiccups. Keep it locked.

You just heard Cult of Celebrity by Lambrini Girls, Reckless Running by Iguana Death Cult, Slam and Worm by Zero Boys. Coming up, we've got Whiplash by Metallica, Siren by Castle Rat, and Still Believe in Anarchy by The Exploited. I swear, I have had these hiccups literally all day, and I cannot get rid of them. And in my pursuit of a cure for this terrible condition, I've heard some really strange solutions that people have that they swear by, like getting a paper towel wet and breathing through it, or like having your legs above your head and drinking water. I don't know. Nothing's working. I'm trying not to die. It hurts. Anyway, this is DJ Flying V. You're listening to 90.7 KJHK Lawrence. Please keep it locked.

And he's like, Crash! Crash, a big bunch of wankers, you cunt. That's what you scratch and believe in anarchy and chaos. I believe!

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2: 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We rocking from the AM 6 to 9. 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
4: Hello, this is DJ Flying V again. I want to tell you guys again about the Day on the Hill concert coming up on Tuesday, October 6th. It'll be featuring Turnstile as the headliner, and Slater and Die Spitz. 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I'm going. I'm super stoked. I really like these artists. I'm ready to, like, break my neck headbanging. It's going to be super fun. Coming up, we've got Humanoid by Turnstile, Ace of Spades by Motorhead, and Tornado of Souls by Megadeth. You know, okay, the funny fact about Ace of Spades, Lemmy Kilmister admitted to singing the Eight of Spades instead of the Ace of Spades for two full years before anybody noticed he screwed up. That's insane. That's a long time for nobody to catch your mistakes. I wish it took that long for people to catch my mistakes. But yeah, this is 90.7 KJHK. 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

You just heard Humanoid by Turnstile, Ace of Spades by Motorhead, and Tornado of Souls by Megadeth. Coming up, we've got Punishers by Dice Bits. By the way, I just learned that bassist Kate Halter learned to play bass during the pandemic just so they could start the band, so they could see each other's parents, Kate and the rest of the band. That's so cute. And then after that, we've got Can't Stop It by Bad Religion. And then after that, we've got Rebel Girl by Bikini Kill. Which, by the way, this song was produced by Joan Jett. Awesome. This is DJ Flying V. You're listening to 90.7 KJHK Lawrence. Keep it locked.

You just heard Punishers by Dicebits, Can't Stop It by Bad Religion, and Rebel Girl by Bikini Kill. Coming up, we've got Bloodstains by Agent Orange, Take the Pain and Use It by Bratmobile. Bratmobile started as a joke between the two founding members, and then they got booked for their first gig, and then they were like, oh, crap, we have to actually be a band. Then they put the whole thing together. And then after that is I Heard It Through the Grapevine, and the very last song we've got for you tonight is Finale by Bikini Kill. I think that's pretty fitting, don't you? Yeah, this has been DJ Flying V. As always, it's great to be with you on this Friday night. 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Keep it locked.

really the fundamental ultimate mystery. The only thing you need to know to understand the deepest metaphysical secrets is this. That for every outside, there is an inside. And for every inside, there is an outside. And although they are different, they go together. There is, in other words, the secret.

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What is obvious and on the open is what we will call the explicit.

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I know that I need her. Can you change her heart? 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
1: 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Hoo-wee! Good morning, beautiful people of Lawrence. I hear you stretching and yawning. 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We rocking from the AM 6 to 9. I know that I feel very fine. Wouldn't you? So go ahead and make that coffee or whatever gets you ready for the day again. 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

0: Interference here in my moment of glory. Yeah, I know I'm living in a nightmare, and I am the cream. And now, not only the Intercontinental Heavyweight Championship belt must fall, but the World Heavyweight Championship belt. Because Hulk Hogan, yeah, I am the cream, yeah, the cream of the crop. And there is no one that does it better than the Macho Man Randy Savage. On balance, off balance, doesn't matter. I'm better than you are, yeah. I'm on my way. And nothing is gonna stop me. Nothing's gonna stop me.
1: KJHK Lawrence.
0: The cream of the crop. Nobody does it better.

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I'm at the beginning of time, and no thoughts of who I am have entered my mind. 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As I scoop some up to drink, I disperse whatever it was, and you can scream at me all you want that the greatest love affair.

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3: Oh, Clement, I am beside myself.
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0: According to all known laws of aviation, there is no way that a bee should be able to fly. Its wings are too small to get its fat little body off the ground. The bee, of course, flies anyway, because bees don't care what humans think is impossible.
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2: 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Capiche?
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Good morning, beautiful people of Lawrence. I hear you stretching and yawning. 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We rocking from the AM 6 to 9. I know that I feel very fine. Wouldn't you? So go ahead and make that coffee or whatever gets you ready for the day again. 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

0: Hey, Miles, your birthday's coming up. I want to make sure I get you the perfect gift. 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
1: Ooh, could I get a KJ HK shirt or a mug or a hat? That would be cool. That would be the best gift ever, Casey.
0: Well, that sounds great, but where can I find those?
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0: You also need clothes for school, right? Should I get some KJHK stuff for that too?
1: Well, duh, totally. I'll be the coolest kid in class.
0: Miles, how can I be as cool as you?
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4: What is trumpet?
5: It's a musical instrument. It's a brass instrument.
4: You got a dang trumpet in this place? 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
5: There's a few of them up on the wall right there.
4: I want to get my lips on that trumpet. 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Can't get this dang mouthpiece in.
5: Yeah. You don't have to put it in quite that far. Put your lips right on the front of it. Blow a little harder. Take a deep breath. Blow as hard as you can. That's it. That's going to work.
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0: I just gotta say, I was cruising around the entire night with my fly doll down Main Street, and I didn't have any tunes to blast, let me just say that.
1: Why, that's a crying shame, I must say. 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
0: Ah, they got some slappers over there now, do they?
1: Slappers, all right. It might go a little something like this.
0: Ah!
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2: 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This is your DJ Primano speaking. Before I get started with my set today, I would like to mention the Day on the Hill concert going on Tuesday, October 6th. Headlining is Turnstile alongside Slater and Die Spitz. I personally will not be in attendance, but many of my friends will, including one of them who is a very, very, very big Turnstile fan. So, seems like a very interesting and awesome experience. What I got lined up next is some Die Spitz, Howdy, and Pretty Sick. Keep it locked.

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1: 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You gotta do what you know is right. You're gonna go home. You're gonna sit down. You're gonna get your wife. You're gonna get your gabagool. 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
5: 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Just before that spot break, you heard some Buzzy Lee, Katzen, and the Gringos. Up next, I got Talking Heads, Third Eye Blind, and Joyce Manor. Keep it locked.

0: I'm Drew Bolton, a gay male artist from Kansas City who's diabetic and has blonde hair. And I'm between 5'10 and 5'11, and I'm on MySpace. But yeah, listen to KJHK Lawrence. It's really cool. I like it.
1: I got nothing.
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3: 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This is your DJ Primano. Just before that spot break, you heard some Get Up Kids, Braid, and Real Estate. Up next, I have some Alex G, Lemon Twins, and Dr. Dog. Keep it locked.

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5: 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This is your DJ Primano. Just before that break, you heard a little Alex G, King Cruel, and The Faces. Up next, I have some Thundercat, Jalen Nagunda, and Black Country New Road. Keep it locked.

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3: 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This is your DJ Primano. Just before our spot break, you heard some Tower Bird, Phoebe Bridgers, and American Football. Up next, I have some Fugazi, Black Flag, and Mom Jeans. Keep it locked.

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5: 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This is your DJ Prime Mano. Just before our spot break, you heard some Soundgarden, Smashing Pumpkins, and Duster. Up next, we have some Steely Dan, George Harrison, and Jeff Buckley. Keep it locked.

0: 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Thank you.
1: Yeah, Lawrence!
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really the fundamental ultimate mystery. The only thing you need to know to understand the deepest metaphysical secrets is this. That for every outside there is an inside, and for every inside there is an outside. And although they are different,

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1: Hoo-wee! 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I hear you stretching and yawning. You listen to Jazz in the Morning. We rocking from the AM 6 to 9. I know that I feel very fine. Wouldn't you? So go ahead and make that coffee or whatever gets you ready for the day again. 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

0: Hey there, this is John Doe. You're listening to KJHK, Lawrence, Kansas. And it's a good thing, too, because if you weren't, you'd be listening to some crappy radio station playing Bon Jovi or Styx or other foreigner. Steve Perry, the most beautiful man in rock and roll. Ugh.
1: 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You're going to go home. You're going to sit down. You're going to get your wife. You're going to get your gabagool. 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
2: 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KJHK, what even channel is that on? All right. 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
2: I appreciate it.

What's this? What's this? There's color everywhere. What's this? There's white things in the air. What's this? I can't believe my eyes. I must be dreaming. Wake up, Jack. This isn't fair. What's this? What's this? What's this? There's something very wrong. What's this? There's people singing songs. What's this? The streets are lined with little creatures laughing. Everybody seems so happy. Have I possibly gone daffy? What is this? What's this? There's children throwing snowballs instead of throwing heads. They're busy building toys, and absolutely no one's dead. There's frost in every window. Oh, I can't believe my eyes. And in my bones, I feel the warmth that's coming from inside. Oh, look, what's this? They're hanging mistletoe. They kiss? Why, that looks so unique. Inspired! They're gathering around a hero story, roasting chestnuts on a fire. What's this? What's this? In here, they've got a little tree. How queer! And who would ever think? And why? They're covering it with tiny little things. They've got electric lights on strings, and there's a smile on everyone. So now correct!

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2: 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And I mean it this time.

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1: Oh man,
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1: Where's she taking?

0: But I trust. But just when I thought I had enough,
1: they stopped to hum me out over. Get out, you good, love? We can drop, yeah, we can drop back off.
2: You straight, man? You ain't tripping.
1: We gonna do the same motion. I'm gonna pop a few shots. They gonna run opposite ball, way. Call right in the lap. Oh, and he gonna tear that up. Simple as that.
2: And I hope that set him up out there. We gonna pop that too.
1: Wait, hold up. Hey, I see something. Got them. Kid, out, you good? You good?
2: Yeah, blood, I'm good. Dad, you good?
1: Dad, say something. Dad, kill my brother.

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Despite the distant shadow of incredulous laughter, echoing as if I should know why it's there.

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1: I appreciate it.
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it's really nice to have you guys hear music on KJK. Just as a reminder, whatever music we play is in our system. Just as a reminder, just so you know, so like I'm able to play whatever music is in our system. It's just I got a call, and sorry to put you out, blast you. 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Okay, this is Lady Godiva. I hope that you like my music, the music that I'm putting on, and

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5: 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We rocking from the AM 6 to 9. I know that I feel very fine. 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

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You just heard With You, Wasted Away, and Ghost Hawk. Next up, we have a song for my dad, because he keeps asking me what I played one time. So next is Cigarette by The Hardaways. I hope it's

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It's Mello, and you're listening to Plow the Fields on KGHK 90.7 FM Lawrence. You just heard Cigarette, Sunset, and Ghost. We'll keep it rolling with Andrew Connor, Hello Biplane, and Aubrey here on the most epic college radio station. Keep your ears open, dudes, and remember, keep it locked.

0: 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You gotta listen to sense, all right? You gotta do what you know is right. You're gonna go home. You're gonna sit down. You're gonna get your wife. You're gonna get your gabagool. 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Capiche?
1: I don't know, Tone. 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
4: 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You just heard some totally awesome, cool songs like I-35, I Finally Know, and RX-7. Next up, we have Rusty Scott once again, and Planes and the Glitter Kicks. If you're feeling crazy, you could start dancing, but I won't hold you to it, so don't worry. 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

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I just wanted to pop in to let you guys know that if you do get a grilled cheese from the dining hall and you dip it into the nacho cheese from the nacho bar, your friends will look at you differently. So watch out for that one. But next up, we have Sovereign by Rusty Scott. Keep it locked.

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